0: Clippin' Bits with Jerry Hill on WITT.
1: Yeah, that's Deep Purple. You know, that song has everything. That song, House of Pain, it has everything, even some cowbell in there, not to mention John Lord's great organ and the lead guitar is pretty special, too. I think that was the Mark 8 version of the band. It was 2003, so there was some reunion versions of the band in there. Ian Gillan doing the vocals on that song. And that was on their 2003 album called Bananas. Oh, and you know, the funny thing is, at least I think it's kind of funny, Deep Purple started out in 1967 wanting to be a clone of the band Vanilla Fudge. Remember them? They pretty quickly left Vanilla Fudge in the background.

0: I've been to Memphis. That's Lyle Lovett on Flippin' Bits tonight on WITT. You know, he's an artist who's never quite found his niche because here in America, we always like to put things in pigeonholes and categorize them. And you just can't do that with Lyle Lovett's music. It's too special. It's too unique. Truly, I think, one of America's greatest songwriters, who also is not on the New York Times list, by the way, started that set off with Mississippi Heat, a song from 2025 called You Ain't the Only One. And then there was Robert Plant and Alison Krauss. Robert Plant's been a part of a number of musical collaborations after Led Zeppelin, and most recently the acoustic group Saving Grace. This song was from the, well, in my opinion, very unlikely combination of Alison Krauss and Robert Plant. They got together first in 2007 and then came back 14 years later and made an album called Raise the Roof. And this song was from that album, Trouble with My Lover.
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0: Yeah, did you ever see the cover of that 2007 album? I forget the title of the album, but it's worth looking up. It has Robert Plant looking like Robert Plant. And it has Alison Krauss looking like Alison Krauss standing side by side. And she kind of looked like, boy, she'd like to have a shower.
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1: A lot of fun songs in that set. Started off with He's All Mine, nice soul tune from Aja, or is it Aha? I think it's Aja, 1993. Then the first legitimate hit record for Blood, Sweat, and Tears, fronted by David Clayton Thomas, 1968's You've Made Me So Very Happy. That was the album version we played. Devil in the Wishing Well, jumping up to this century. Five for Fighting, an interesting song. And then we heard Lenny Kravitz, who still wants to fly away. America did You Can Do Magic, and we just closed out with Tom Petty and the Heartbreakers and Refugee.
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1: Flippin' Bits on WITT, that's My Silver Lining by a group called First Date Kit from 2014. Set started with new music from the Black Keys, and it's called You Got to Lose. And in the middle there, we had Crazy by Aerosmith from 1993. We must have about, 25 songs in the WITT music library with the title Crazy. Of course, there's Patsy Cline, but there's also groups called Mushroomhead and KC and JoJo and Ice House. A lot of songs called Crazy, but that's probably the best of the bunch, in my opinion. Well, I take that back. There's always Patsy Cline to fall back on, right? In any event, we're winding down tonight. 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
1: 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Neil, Bill, Kosher Pickle Harry are going to join Don tonight, so you don't want to miss that fun. 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Let's close out tonight with a classic.

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1: No need to wait. You can phone or email your request right now. And who do we have with us tonight in the fishbowl?
3: Well, I'm Kosher Pickle Harry.
1: Hi, Kosh.
3: Hi.
2: And I'm Ne'er-Do-Well Bill.
4: And I'm the Never Come Lately Neil.
1: And I'm the Always Here Don.
2: Always Here. Always
1: who
2: here.
1: Was at the track today? Raise your hand.
2: Me.
1: Ooh, who won?
2: Christian Lundgaard at the Indianapolis Grand Prix. Or uh-huh. Grand Prix of India. Yeah. I forgot now who the sponsor is. I should remember. Somebody that does auto warranties.
1: No.
2: So, yeah, we won't name them. And hopefully they won't be calling you.
4: I thought you were going to first tell you. Say Mecum Auctions or something.
2: But yeah.
1: So was there any warranty work needed at the as a result of the race today?
2: Yes, actually, there were a few chance meetings on the track. A few cars bumped into each other and spun around, and some tried to drive with parts of their car underneath the wheels, and that didn't work very well. So sparks flew and debris got all over the track, but it was fun.
1: Exciting.
2: Being there.
1: Exciting.
2: Yes. Exciting, yeah. Race, yeah. Yes.
1: Well, we had a beautiful day today, and we're going to have a beautiful tomorrow.
5: Yes.
1: And
5: yes.
1: Tonight.
5: Mother's Day tomorrow.
1: Yes, it is. So if you have your Mother's Day song handy, we'll be glad to play it for you.
2: Mother's Day request.
4: Uh-huh. Something from the mothers.
2: Yeah, can be mother-in-law, can be grandmother. So
1: the mothers of invention and so on and so forth.
2: Yeah. Don't hit your grandma with a shovel.
4: Remember, folks, this is your show, and we play your requests, so you need to get them into us. We've got a stack ready to go, but
2: yep,
4: we can always use a couple more.
2: That's right.
4: So give us a call or email us.
2: Let us know what you want to hear.
4: That's right.
1: What do we got over there?
3: What have we got? We got a couple of requests. Starting off with Godzilla by Blue Oyster Cult from Jack, Maggie, Nolan, to Grandpa Mark and Grandma Jan.
1: Sounds like Godzilla, doesn't it?
2: Yeah.
4: Godzilla!

0: It's Annie Lennox with Walking on Broken Glass. That was requested by Amber.
1: Ouch.
2: Ouch.
3: Yeah. I'd rather not do that.
2: not a good idea unless you have, I don't know, some sort of boots on, I guess.
3: Yes, that's right.
4: Crocs are good.
2: Big Crocs. Yeah, it's...
3: Well, at least we're not dancing on broken glass, as in ABBA's Dancing Queen, as requested by John P. Do we have that?
2: There we she is. We certainly do.
3: And Dancing Queen.
4: Sing along with that one.

0: Is that a Mother's Day song? Very intricate lyrics, Mama said. That was the Vaughn Brothers, or maybe Baboom. We're not sure. Maybe that was a secondary name for the song. But Mama said, so yeah, it's a Mother's Day song, sure. Baboom. As requested by Steve B. And what do we got? 67 degrees? Is that what you said? Beautiful evening.
1: Yeah, 60, yeah, it's beautiful. We have a nice listening audience tonight. Thank you very much. Do take the time to give us a call, 317-251-3851 with your request or email at request.
0: Operators are standing by.
2: And another request from us, call a friend and have them tune in.
0: Yeah.
2: And that'd be nice.
0: They can make requests, too.
2: That's right.
1: Make a Saturday night party in the summer with WITT.
0: That's right. That's no extra charge. We're free.
1: At least reasonable.
2: That doesn't mean we're cheap. It means we're free.
0: That's right.
2: Hey, why don't we rock the boat here? The Hughes Corporation, request from Hazel.

0: Well, and that was an indie pop group from Brooklyn called Widow Speak, a band that consists of guitarist Robert Earl Thomas and vocalist is Molly Hamilton. They've been active since 2010 and are still active today. So that's Widow Speak.
1: And Widow Speak is the prominent hair feature of Eddie Munster.
2: And also it's a new group to WITT. Thank you so much for that request.
0: Yes. Steve, you get something for us, I think.
3: Yeah, coming up, we've got One Hit Wonder. Well, Russ Dodge.
2: Yeah, is he wandering out there? Russ, come on in.
0: Door's open.
4: Buddy. This is Russ Dodge from Indiana Nocturne, heard Wednesday at 7 p.m. and Saturday at 11 p.m. on Unpredictable 91.9 WITT. Time for a great one-hit wonder from 1970. The band is Pacific Gas and Electric. Rock and roll with a little bit of gospel music tossed in there, and the song is Are You Ready?

0: Pacific Gas and Electric from 1970. Are You Ready? Featuring the vocals of Charlie Allen. The band was around late 60s and early 70s, and this was their one hit. Made it to number 14 on the Billboard charts in the U.S., and it was a top 10 in Canada. But that was all the band ever did as far as making the charts. Let us know what one-hit wonders you'd like to hear. We would be very happy to include them on future programs. I'm Russ Dodge.
1: And you'll be able to hear Russ Dodge's Indiana Nocturne show tonight with John Raybould at 11 o'clock on WITT.
2: I was going to say, apparently they weren't totally ready.
3: Well, it's a pretty great song.
4: Yeah, so the problem may have been their record label. They were on Columbia, and Columbia, when it came to rock, was not ready.
2: Not ready, no.
1: Embarrassingly. I guess it was the first rock band was Paul Revere and the Raiders.
2: Well, they did okay.
1: I guess they didn't count Bob Dylan because he was a folk singer. You see,
2: that's right.
3: Yeah, that's true.
2: Too authorial.
3: Oh, what? We've got the Indiana Music History Project Museum song coming up after 10 o'clock.
2: After 10.
3: So another half hour
2: for
3: or
2: that.
3: So.
2: We've got room for a few more requests to fill in the show. So if you are sitting there, maybe called a friend and talked it over and came up with a song that you'd both like to hear, give us a call at 317-251-3851. Or, and I would suggest this because then we can read it and there's no misinterpretation,
3: exactly.
2: Right? Email us at
3: request at
2: I was ahead of myself there.
3: Yes, you were.
2: request at allrequestradio.org. Sitting here with the email list in front of me and I haven't seen anything in the last few minutes, so this is your chance.
3: Yep. Okay. What do we got next?
1: Who's got Huey Lewis?
4: Huey Lewis? I got Huey Lewis. I got I'm Stuck With You.
1: This is requested by
4: Amber J.
1: Oh, I'm sorry. It's on this button here.

0: Ozzy Osbourne, Mama, I'm Coming Home. That's post-Black Sabbath. Ozzy as a solo artist. It's said that the song was dedicated to Ozzy's wife, Sharon, who helped him through his post-addiction phase. So, next.
1: That would have been a big job.
2: That's right. Well, it's 9:45, 15 here. Minutes before 10 o'clock on WITT's All Requests show. And the next request we have kind of ties into that, and know that rock and roll dreams come true, at least according to Meatloaf, as requested by Benny.

0: back.
1: Yeah, we're so busy talking about. We're going to be at the Zionsville Farmers Market a week from today, Saturday, near the corner of Pine and Elm. Come on down. You'll be able to see us, shake hands. You'll be able to look at things and talk to us and basically just play games.
2: That's right. Well, that last song, theoretically anyway, was Animal by Neon Trees, as requested by Amber B. So we thank you, Amber, for your requests. And what are we looking at? We're looking at 6 minutes before the hour of 10
0: just
2: o'clock.
0: Just about, yep.
2: So, on a beautiful Saturday evening.
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0: Right.
2: That works too.
1: Yeah. Okay.
0: Yeah.
2: All right.
0: Well,
2: what do we got?
0: Am I up? I think.
2: Yep. I think
1: who's got Beyonce? Yep.
0: I have, I don't have Beyonce, but I have the slip with Beyonce.
1: Well, that's the same thing here in the room.
0: Brian T. wanted to suggest Beyonce Run the World, Girls, as a kind of a tribute for Mother's Day.

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4: Before we do that, let me just. I didn't get a chance to back announce the last one.
3: Sorry,
4: that's okay.
3: I stepped all over your tongue there, didn't I?
4: That was before the break. There was a song called "You're a God" by Vertical Horizon. Say that I'm familiar with them. That's a request from Amber J.
5: Do we know anything about that band? We've had them before on the air. I just don't remember.
4: I don't
5: anything about them. No. Another band you'll never hear on any other station in Indianapolis, but it's a good song.
6: So. That's right.
5: Yeah.
4: You're good.
3: Okay.
4: Now. Welcome back to you.
3: Thank you very much.
4: You're welcome.
3: We're going to be making Flippy Floppy. It's CBGB's all over again with David Byrne from Speaking in Tongues and Requesting.

0: Happy Mother's Day. Tell Mama. That's Etta James. And there are mothers and then there are mamas. So that's it for me.
1: Who's what's yours? Is yours a mom or a mama?
0: Yeah.
1: Okay, mine was a mom. Raise your hand if yours was a mom. One,
2: mine
1: two.
2: Was mom.
1: Okay, that's four. There's four of us here. We all have moms.
2: Yeah.
1: Had moms.
0: Yeah.
1: Depending on how old we are. In this room is a lot of years.
2: That's right.
1: A lot of years.
2: All right.
1: It's 13 after the hour of 10 o'clock. Oh, my God. There goes Tux. Oh. Our guard cat just walked by.
2: Ah,
1: we have studio cats here.
2: Keeping us safe from chickens.
1: Well, not sure how successful that's going to be. It could be. I don't know. Let's see.
3: Is Chicken Man with tonight's Indiana Music History Project Indiana Band. Last week, I asked Kosher Pickle Harry to pick an Indiana artist. Don't worry, Neil. You're safe. I found a late 50s Indiana band that appeared not once or twice on American Bandstand, but five times. The band is the Five Stars. This band etched its name in the late 50s atomic bomb scare with Atom Bomb Baby. As tempting as playing Atom Bomb Baby is, instead I'm playing a snappy little song, Picking Up the Wrong Chicken. Don't worry, Bill, this chicken has no feathers. Don, let's see how far a Five Stars chicken can fly.

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1: Wow.
2: He's everywhere. He's everywhere.
3: Dun, dun, dun, dun, dun. Well, that is my favorite radio show of all time.
2: Mine too. Second, only, well, the second in line of that is Tooth Fairy.
3: Yes.
2: That's equally as well done.
3: We'll same artists.
1: We'll see if we can get Tooth Fairy after we... There were 230 episodes of Chicken Man. We started them the 1st of November. We have a license for 1 year. And I figure that if you look at 52 weeks, 365 days, take out all the weekends, we're going to come out a little ahead. Yeah. So, and well, then we'll just get Tooth Fairy.
2: We can run it more than one time.
1: Oh, right? No, we have the rights for 1 year.
2: Yes, yeah.
1: And it would be nice if we could hear, for instance, a week's worth on a, say, a Saturday.
3: Oh, yeah.
1: But yeah. But and we've actually had people ask, do you have Chicken Man t-shirts?
2: Yeah.
3: Oh.
1: And we said, we'll find out if we have permission to do that, to make our own t-shirts, and never heard back from the syndicators.
3: Oh, darn.
1: Well, it could be worse. Jesus.
2: 17. Well, it's good to have Chicken Man.
3: That's right. Well, moving right along.
1: A little levity humor at 12:30.
3: How about if we get some more music going
2: here? Okay.
3: Like maybe the Damn Yankees, High Enough, as requested by Amber B.
2: All right.

0: A long time since I've heard that one.
1: That's right.
0: Yeah.
1: But that was another Mother's Day type song, as the group was Every Mother's Son.
0: Son, right. So, yeah.
2: Is that a common song there at the Geist Naval Academy?
1: It does get said a lot. Come on down to my boat, baby.
2: 25 after the hour of 10. We got room for a couple of more requests before we run out of time tonight.
0: Just a couple,
2: so, yeah. 317-251-3851. Do not hesitate. We are sitting here. Well, someone said beer and broadcasting don't go together. We will test that sometime on a night like tonight, but not tonight.
1: Or request at allrequestradio.org is the other way you can send in your request.
0: Ooh, there's one that just came in.
1: Even as we speak, yes. Somebody's quick on the keyboards.
0: Well, why don't we do one by Save Ferris for Nick called Come On, Eileen.
2: It's not that song. It's another version. Come on, Eileen.
0: Oh.
1: It's the same song.
2: It's like, it is the same song.
1: Yes.
3: Come on, Eileen.
1: Yes. And my mother's name was Eileen, appropriately.
0: Right.
1: I don't know that she would have liked the song.

0: was just like a song when we were young.
1: Well, that was part of the unpredictability of WITT. That was Adele, When We Were Young, a request for Eileen out in Brownsburg. So, before that was Come On, Eileen. We got a proliferation of Eileen's here tonight.
2: Coming up.
3: What do you call a girl with one leg shorter than the other?
1: Eileen. Thank you for sharing that.
2: Yeah, we just had to go there, didn't we? Okay, coming up, another request from Benny. This is Cody Jinks with Mama Song.

0: Donovan, requested by Steve. And that was Cosmic Wheels.
1: Could have to do with the flying wheel logo of the Indianapolis Motor Speedway.
2: So, or it could be one of the UFO videos that have been released.
1: Yeah, that could be too.
0: There was one that I thought was really fascinating, the star shape with the extra facets on it.
3: Yeah. That was an old one too. That was... It danced around and it left a little burn in the screen.
0: Right. Yeah.
1: I thought it was. Okay.
3: And, the best is yet to come, so to speak.
1: That's right.
3: I suspect that we're going to hear a lot more in the future.
1: Mm-hmm. Well, we got to move along with some music for Craig. And this one is Peter Gabriel, formerly of Genesis, with Games Without Frontiers.

0: Oh, yeah.
1: Jeez.
0: That was the Scissor Sisters with their advice for Mother's Day. Take your mama out. As requested by Amber J. Thank you, Amber.
2: It's a funny song. Would you call that a novelty song, or was that just a fun song?
0: I think it was just a fun song.
2: Okay,
0: so,
2: I'll take that.
0: But it's about 10 till 11, so we've got 10 minutes of music to fill here.
2: The question I have is the next song.
1: Yeah, this one.
2: Is it like serious, or yeah. Is there some levity in this song?
1: Well, let's just lay it out. It's Frank Zappa, need we say more, The Mothers. Steve requested it, and I'm going to say the name. My Guitar Wants to Kill Your Mama.
2: Ooh, here it comes.

0: Oh, come on. There's more to go.
1: Well, maybe the guitar
2: a little early.
0: I guess it
1: Mama fought back.
2: Yeah.
0: Well.
2: All right.
0: So it's 5 minutes till 10. 11. Five minutes till 10. 11. Right. 11.
2: 11. 11.
0: It's 10 o'clock somewhere.
1: Frank Zappa stuff is not bad.
2: Okay. Well, since we're starting into the IndyCar series, we have to play the Spike Jonze tribute to the Indianapolis 500. But the actual name of the song is Dance of the Hours, which I think is the music that we start off with, this beautiful piece. So,
0: ooh, it's heavenly.

0: Good afternoon, ladies and gentlemen. This is Doodles Weaver in the press box at Indianapolis for the races out here. It's a beautiful day for the races. Not a cloud in the sky. 150,000 people are waiting for this great event. What a spectacle. What a wonderful spectacle. I'll describe the whole thing now. All the boys are coming around the turn. I believe it's a perfect shot as they come down here. The green flag waves. The starter says, okay. And there they go! It's car number 2, 3, 4, 5, 6, 7, 8, 9, 10, Jack. Jack, hit me again, dealer. Oh, no, no, no. Number 10 is taking a lead around the par turn. He goes number 13, 16, 17, a green car, blue car. The first car by the stands will be number 10. Here he comes down the straightaway, 135 miles an hour. There he goes now. Car number 3, 4, 9. A wreck in the par turn. A man skidding around, out of control, up to the fence, down to the fence. Unless he's careful, he's going to hit the fence. Please don't hit that fence. He hit it. Ladies and gentlemen, there's been a very slight accident on the far turn involving 35 cars. I have my assistant Pootwaddle on the track with a traveling microphone. I'm going to have him cross where that driver is. Take it away, but be careful.
1: I'm down the track now, and as I cross the track, number 3 went by there. As I cross the track, 4 went by there. Well, I'm having a little trouble getting across the track. Here's the driver of that car. Say a few words, driver, so everybody will know you're perfectly okay. You just turned the driver of that car. He's all right. Finish the race, please. Whoop.
0: Ladies and gentlemen, Mr. Doodles, we are back in the stand for the finish of the race. For you people to tune in late, number 13 is setting records. There he goes now, passing everybody. Every eye is glued on that car. Looks very funny with all those eyes glued on it. Here he goes. There he goes again. Look at that boy drive. Look at him go. He's really moving. There he goes again. Look up. He went by twice. And here's a little midget racer doing well. Look at that little midget. The midget racer went by 9, 12, P38. How'd that get in the race? And up 12, 9. And the best man is number 13 around the turn. Down to the green flag. He's coming down here for that 10. He thinks it's a perfect finish down here. I believe he's going to be the winner. The crowd is going mad as he comes down, and there goes the winner!

0: And Beetlebaum wins another win.
1: The race.
0: That's right.
1: Welcome to Indy in May.
2: Thanks for listening. We've had a lot of fun. We hope you've had fun listening. We've had fun presenting the music for you. It's been
1: always good to have the request show. I'm Neil, volunteer.
0: And I'm Bill.
3: And I'm Coaster Pickle Harry.
2: And I'm Don, and we are with you, a rotating crew here on the Saturday Night All Request Show.
0: The usual cast of idiots.
2: Yeah. Come and see us next Saturday at the Zionsville Farmers Market. We'll be at the corner of Pine and I think Adams. It's right next to the park.
1: He said Pine and Cedar, I thought, or something.
3: Elm.
1: Elm?
3: Yeah.
1: It's two trees, I remember that.
2: Yeah.
3: It's a whole lot of trees in
1: Zionsville.
2: It's the street that dead ends at the parking for the park next to the...
1: That would be Elm.
2: That's the Magic Tones. Yeah. We're leaving you. Thanks for joining WITT. It's been a pleasure.
1: Bye.

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3: Good evening and welcome to Indiana Nocturne.

Indiana Nocturne, and that is Johnny Guitar Watson, and it's his resurgence 76 and 77, and the songs were Ain't That a Bitch and A Real Mother for You. And I hadn't really thought about Johnny Guitar Watson. That was an artist that got played in my days at WTLC, but I was listening to the Rock and Rhythm Review with Matt Masters, and he featured a bunch of stuff from Johnny Guitar Watson from the early 50s. And quite a bit different than what we just heard. And that's what I said. This is a resurgence of Johnny Guitar Watson right there in the mid to late 70s. Russ Dodge, along with John Raybould, and talking about another one that had a life a few times. You know Hey Joe because of Jimi Hendrix. Maybe you don't remember the really fast, upbeat version that was done before that by The Leaves on Indiana Nocturne.

0: Indiana Nocturne. You may remember the group in the 90s had a song called 1985, Bowling for Soup. I picked that one out because from about 20 years ago, they had a song called Val Kilmer, and he is back in the news. You know, we lost him last year. He's going to be in a new movie thanks to AI. It's going to be called As Deep as the Grave. It's marking a pioneering use of AI to recreate his voice and image following his death, supported by his daughter, Mercedes Kilmer, and this AI performance will portray his role that he accepted before his health started to decline. So I don't know how I feel about that.
1: I don't either.
0: You know, AI, what's going to happen? Are we going to see Charlie Chaplin with Sidney Sweeney in movies now? I mean, so many.
1: Anything's possible.
0: I think it's going to be the death of us. That's just my PSA.
1: Hey, we move on now to Russ's College Classics. And I'm going back to my days at WSND. And the band Yes was pretty much a regular. That's just a lot of cuts that we played, deep cuts, and they were great for late at night. You know, the band had John Anderson, Steve Howe, Rick Wakeman, among others. Just fantastic stuff. And this is one of their biggies, Roundabout on Indiana Nocturne.

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0: I never get tired of that song. Jethro Tull, Living in the Past. It was something I played regularly at WSND. And Jethro Tull was one of the bands that was a staple band for us. But the big deal for that song was when I got hired at WRBR, my first night on the air was March 31st of 1973. And that was the first song I played. And normally I would forget about something like that, but my roommate back in the dorm at Notre Dame recorded my first hour, so I have that for posterity, and I know that I've featured that in previous shows. It's just one of those little reminiscing pieces that we have for you on Indiana Nocturne. It's like John has some pretty good stuff for his 90s nuggets today.
1: Yeah, from the album called 18 Till I Die. That's a really cool song here by Brian Adams. I always liked this one when it came out in 1996. A Canadian with a bit of Latin flamenco guitar style to the song. Have you ever really loved a woman? Part of John's 90s Nuggets.

0: Gary Moore on Indiana Nocturne. The album was called After Hours. That album was so good. 1992. I played that at WCBH. I was looking at the chart history worldwide. This thing was number one in many countries, number two, number three, five, eight. But in the United States, 145 out of 200. I just don't get us sometimes.
1: Sometimes we miss out on some of the best music that exists worldwide. And, you know, that's one of those things about WITT and some of our other stations along the Indiana Nocturne Network, that we get a chance to put stuff like that on the air here that you probably wouldn't hear otherwise, or if you did, it was so long ago you forgot about it.
0: True. Well, you would like to tip our hat to one of the most celebrated and controversial artists to emerge from the outlaw country movement. That was David Allan Coe. He was a gifted songwriter and charismatic performer. Always had a long blonde wig, even in his older age. He brought that wig out. He also followed his own path, even when it meant traveling the hard way. And his life has seen a lot of bad luck and misadventures along the way. He did spend some time in prison. At one point, I did see that he was going to be sent to the electric chair for killing an inmate, but that's never been substantiated. I actually should say, while he was in prison, Screaming Jay Hawkins was a cellmate, and he encouraged him for his songwriting and performing along the way. He did write a song, Would You Lay With Me, in a Field of Stone, that was a big hit for Tanya Tucker. And he went on to have other big hits like The Ride, You Never Call Me By My Name. Nonetheless, I want to pick some stuff out, or at least something out, by David Allan Coe to say Godspeed to. This particular tune was during the outlaw movement, and you'll recognize a lot of the artists mentioned in this song. In fact, we played them here on Indiana Nocturne. It's David Allan Coe and Willie Waylon and Me.

0: from the land of Lincoln. That is John Prine from his debut album, self-titled John Prine. And that's pretty good wearing that one because I got a t-shirt that says, pretty good, not bad, I can't complain. And if you need any John Prine album in your collection, if you don't have one, you should get that one because it has Illegal Smile, Spanish Pipe Dreams on there. There's Sam Stone, Your Flag Decal Won't Get You Into Heaven Anymore. It's just a few on there. It's just great, iconic,
1: classic
0: Americana music.
1: And it had some good life in the some of the rock stations, too, that it crossed over rather nicely. So Russ Dodge, along with John Raybould, wrapping it up on Indiana Nocturne. And we want to thank you very, very much for joining us. I forgot to mention our sponsor when we played this from my college classics, and that was the Giant Toad Supermarket, in case you really wondered where that was. A nice little piece from Firesign Theater that fit right in with the college classics. But we again want to let you know you can check us out on Facebook, and we have our page there. You can pick up on all the stations we're on, all the times we're on, and how you can listen online, plus the two-week archive that we have on our Fort Wayne station, WELT. And we're going to close it out with something Fort Wayne-based because I have my Fort Wayne shirt on, and this is Unlikely Alibi, and it's a great tune, Whatever You Do. Thanks for listening.

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1: 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So what can you expect to hear on the Rockin' Rhythm Review? Rough-hewn rockabilly, bawdy back alley blues, jet-propelled jazz, atomic rock and roll, and primordial rhythm and blues. 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

0: Here are a few of the Whitestown Branch Library events from May 5th to May 11th from WITT. 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Ages 6 to 12 are welcome. It's in the Whitestown Branch Program Room. 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The May Story Walk at Whitestown from Friday, May 8th. The Story Walk will be up and ready for reading on May 8th. Meander along the trail behind the Whitestown Branch to explore the newly installed book, A Good Place by Lucy Cousins. This month's book will remain up through June 5th. This is an all-day event and you start the Story Walk at the Whitestown Branch Children's Patio. Homeschool Hangout May 11th from 1 to 2 p.m. Week 2. Students will work with Miss Abby in the programming room. 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The next Minecraft Club will meet next month on June 8th. A complete list of Hussey Mayfield Memorial Library events and event registration can be found at hmmpl.org. 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And these are just a few of the many Whitestown Branch Library events from May 5th to May 11th from WITT.
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0: 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Of these three pioneers, only Stutz still has a presence in Indy. The original Stutz factory is now a museum and a hub for art at 1060 North Capitol Avenue in Indianapolis. Stutz moved to Indy, and in 1911, he hurriedly built a racing car to compete in the first ever Indianapolis 500. That same year, Stutz Bearcats won 25 of the 30 auto races in which they were entered. Stutz produced over 500 Stutz racing vehicles per year. In 1912, Stutz broke ground on a modern factory. It was designed for product to flow from the inside out, and the building has been historically an inverted character within downtown Indy. At their peak, the Stutz Bearcat and the Duesenberg Model A were the status symbols for the wealthy of the era. The Stutz Factory Museum at 1060 North Capitol Avenue in Indy is open on Thursdays and Fridays, 4 p.m. to 8 p.m., and on Saturdays and Sundays, 10 a.m. to 6 p.m. Information about the Stutz Factory and Museum can be found at thestutz.com. A free and family event. 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

0: If you have your wits about you, you'll know for sure what station to listen to. 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
1: Joel.
0: And that was from 1988.
1: Nose Opera.
0: Beautiful piece from Freddie Mercury. Barcelona. So,
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0: We wound up in Barcelona.
1: Nose Travel.
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0: 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Information from WITT. Indianapolis has a great auto history. Marmon, Stutz, and Duesenberg were all designed and built here in Indianapolis. Of these three pioneers, only Stutz still has a presence in Indy. The original Stutz factory is now a museum and a hub for art at 1060 North Capitol Avenue in Indianapolis. Stutz moved to Indy, and in 1911, he hurriedly built a racing car to compete in the first ever Indianapolis 500. That same year, Stutz Bearcats won 25 of the 30 auto races in which they were entered. Stutz produced over 500 Stutz racing vehicles per year. In 1912, Stutz broke ground on a modern factory. It was designed for product to flow from the inside out, and the building has been historically an inverted character within downtown Indy. At their peak, the Stutz Bearcat and the Duesenberg Model A were the status symbols for the wealthy of the era. The Stutz Factory Museum at 1060 North Capitol Avenue in Indy is open on Thursdays and Fridays, 4 p.m. to 8 p.m., and on Saturdays and Sundays, 10 a.m. to 6 p.m. Information about the Stutz Factory and Museum can be found at thestutz.com. A free and family event. Information from WITT.
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0: 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Information from WITT. 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Marmon, Stutz, and Duesenberg were all designed and built here in Indianapolis. Of these three pioneers, only Stutz still has a presence in Indy. The original Stutz factory is now a museum and a hub for art at 1060 North Capitol Avenue in Indianapolis. Stutz moved to Indy, and in 1911, he hurriedly built a racing car to compete in the first ever Indianapolis 500. That same year, Stutz Bearcats won 25 of the 30 auto races in which they were entered. Stutz produced over 500 Stutz racing vehicles per year. In 1912, Stutz broke ground on a modern factory. It was designed for product to flow from the inside out, and the building has been historically an inverted character within downtown Indy. At their peak, the Stutz Bearcat and the Duesenberg Model A were the status symbols for the wealthy of the era. The Stutz Factory Museum at 1060 North Capitol Avenue in Indy is open on Thursdays and Fridays, 4 p.m. to 8 p.m., and on Saturdays and Sundays, 10 a.m. to 6 p.m. Information about the Stutz Factory and Museum can be found at thestutz.com. A free and family event. Information from WITT.
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0: 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Of these three pioneers, only Stutz still has a presence in Indy. The original Stutz factory is now a museum and a hub for art at 1060 North Capitol Avenue in Indianapolis. Stutz moved to Indy, and in 1911, he hurriedly built a racing car to compete in the first ever Indianapolis 500. That same year, Stutz Bearcats won 25 of the 30 auto races in which they were entered. Stutz produced over 500 Stutz racing vehicles per year. In 1912, Stutz broke ground on a modern factory. It was designed for product to flow from the inside out, and the building has been historically an inverted character within downtown Indy. At their peak, the Stutz Bearcat and the Duesenberg Model A were the status symbols for the wealthy of the era. The Stutz Factory Museum at 1060 North Capitol Avenue in Indy is open on Thursdays and Fridays, 4 p.m. to 8 p.m., and on Saturdays and Sundays, 10 a.m. to 6 p.m. Information about the Stutz Factory and Museum can be found at thestutz.com. A free and family event. Information from WITT.
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I was born and raised down in Alabama on a farm way back up in the woods. I was so ragged that folks used to call me Patches. Papa used to tease me about it, 'cause deep down inside he was hurt 'cause he'd done all he could.

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1: 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So what can you expect to hear on the Rockin' Rhythm Review? Rough-hewn rockabilly, bawdy back-alley blues, jet-propelled jazz, atomic rock and roll, and primordial rhythm and blues from that seminal score of years, 1945 to 1965, the epoch known as Rockin' Rhythm.
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0: 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Marmon, Stutz, and Duesenberg were all designed and built here in Indianapolis. Of these three pioneers, only Stutz still has a presence in Indy. The original Stutz factory is now a museum and a hub for art at 1060 North Capitol Avenue in Indianapolis. Stutz moved to Indy, and in 1911, he hurriedly built a racing car to compete in the first ever Indianapolis 500. That same year, Stutz Bearcats won 25 of the 30 auto races in which they were entered. Stutz produced over 500 Stutz racing vehicles per year. In 1912, Stutz broke ground on a modern factory. It was designed for product to flow from the inside out, and the building has been historically an inverted character within downtown Indy. At their peak, the Stutz Bearcat and the Duesenberg Model A were the status symbols for the wealthy of the era. The Stutz Factory Museum at 1060 North Capitol Avenue in Indy is open on Thursdays and Fridays, 4 p.m. to 8 p.m., and on Saturdays and Sundays, 10 a.m. to 6 p.m. Information about the Stutz Factory and Museum can be found at thestutz.com. A free and family event. 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

0: Now, take it easy, take it slow. 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'Cause there's your shadow, there are you.
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0: Now there's a moral to this here tale. Follow the rules and you'll never fail. But if you don't, one thing is true, you ain't heard a word we've sung to you.

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0: Here are a few of the Zionsville Main Branch Library events from May 5th to May 11th from WITT. The Peter Pan Ballet with the Central Indiana Dance Ensemble, Friday, May 8th, 10:30 to 11 a.m. They will perform a preview of their Peter Pan Ballet. The dancers will take us through the story, then we will learn a little bit of a dance and perform it together. It's in the Zionsville Branch Laura Hussey Room. This is for families, preschoolers 3 to 6, school age 6 to 12 years old, and tweens in grades 4 to 6. Registration is required, and there are 42 seats available. The Indianapolis Symphony Orchestra presents the Teddy Bear Series, The Garden Symphony, Saturday, May 9th, 11 a.m. to noon. Young children are invited to move along to live music as they listen to the story of a ladybug search through the garden for her own special song. Designed for ages 3 to 6, this program is paid for by a grant from the Community Foundation of Boone County. Meet in the Zionsville Branch Open Space, second floor and staircase. Registration is required. There are 40 seats available. A special preview of the Metropolitan Youth Ballet presentation of Swan Lake, Monday, May 11th, from 6:30 to 7:30 p.m. You will step into the world of swans, magic, and breathtaking beauty. Listen to this enchanting story as the Metropolitan Youth Ballet dancers perform excerpts from the ballet. Then you'll be invited to learn ballet steps, try ballet pantomime, and take pictures with the dancers in costumes. Each family in attendance will receive one free child ticket to the full production of Swan Lake on May 23rd. All ages are welcome. Meet in the Zionsville Branch Laura Hussey Room. There are 42 seats available. And finally, Mother's Day, sew a journal Saturday, May 9th, 1 to 3 p.m. Create blank art journals with decorative covers. Requires some basic sewing. If you have a physical limitation, please let the library know so you can be accommodated. Meet in the Zionsville Branch Conference Hub for adults 18 and over and teens 13 to 18 years of age. Registration required, and there are 8 seats available. A complete list of Hussey Mayfield Memorial Library events and event registration can be found at hmmpl.org. 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These are just a few of the many Zionsville Main Branch Library events from May 5th to May 11th from WITT.
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0: Here are a few of the Whitestown Branch Library events from May 5th to May 11th from WITT. The Zionsville Main Branch and the Whitestown Branch are the May 5th primary polling locations from 6 a.m. to 6 p.m. Master Builders Lego Club Thursday, May 7th, 6 to 7 p.m. Bring your imagination for an hour of Lego building. The library provides the bricks and a challenge for you to build, or you can free build. Creations will be displayed in the library afterward. Ages 6 to 12 are welcome. It's in the Whitestown Branch Program Room. Registration is required and there are 12 seats available. The May Story Walk at Whitestown from Friday, May 8th. The Story Walk will be up and ready for reading on May 8th. Meander along the trail behind the Whitestown Branch to explore the newly installed book, A Good Place by Lucy Cousins. This month's book will remain up through June 5th. This is an all-day event and you start the Story Walk at the Whitestown Branch Children's Patio. Homeschool Hangout May 11th from 1 to 2 p.m. Week 2. Students will work with Ms. Abby in the programming room. Subjects rotate between science, specials, writing, and team-building activities over the course of the month. Ages 6 to 12 are welcome. Meet in the Whitestown Branch program room. 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Minecraft Monday, May 11th, 6 to 7 p.m. Test your Minecraft building skills through fun and creative challenges. 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Meet in the Whitestown Branch Program Room for ages 6 to 12 years old. Registration is required and there are 25 seats available. The next Minecraft Club will meet next month on June 8th. A complete list of Hussey Mayfield Memorial Library events and event registration can be found at hmmpl.org. 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And these are just a few of the many Whitestown Branch Library events from May 5th to May 11th from WITT.
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1: 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I am the host of the Deep Dive Radio Show, Saturdays at noon here on the Unpredictable 91.9 WITT. And we're going to be talking about all things cybersecurity, cyber warfare, technology related. 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

0: 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Information from WITT. Indianapolis has a great auto history. Marmon, Stutz, and Duesenberg were all designed and built here in Indianapolis. Of these three pioneers, only Stutz still has a presence in Indy. The original Stutz factory is now a museum and a hub for art at 1060 North Capitol Avenue in Indianapolis. Stutz moved to Indy, and in 1911, he hurriedly built a racing car to compete in the first ever Indianapolis 500. That same year, Stutz Bearcats won 25 of the 30 auto races in which they were entered. Stutz produced over 500 Stutz racing vehicles per year. In 1912, Stutz broke ground on a modern factory. It was designed for product to flow from the inside out, and the building has been historically an inverted character within downtown Indy. At their peak, the Stutz Bearcat and the Duesenberg Model A were the status symbols for the wealthy of the era. The Stutz Factory Museum at 1060 North Capitol Avenue in Indy is open on Thursdays and Fridays, 4 p.m. to 8 p.m., and on Saturdays and Sundays, 10 a.m. to 6 p.m. Information about the Stutz Factory and Museum can be found at thestutz.com. A free and family event. Information from WITT.
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0: 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Indianapolis has a great auto history. Marmon, Stutz, and Duesenberg were all designed and built here in Indianapolis. Of these three pioneers, only Stutz still has a presence in Indy. The original Stutz factory is now a museum and a hub for art at 1060 North Capitol Avenue in Indianapolis. Stutz moved to Indy, and in 1911, he hurriedly built a racing car to compete in the first ever Indianapolis 500. That same year, Stutz Bearcats won 25 of the 30 auto races in which they were entered. Stutz produced over 500 Stutz racing vehicles per year. In 1912, Stutz broke ground on a modern factory. It was designed for product to flow from the inside out, and the building has been historically an inverted character within downtown Indy. At their peak, the Stutz Bearcat and the Duesenberg Model A were the status symbols for the wealthy of the era. The Stutz Factory Museum at 1060 North Capitol Avenue in Indy is open on Thursdays and Fridays, 4 p.m. to 8 p.m., and on Saturdays and Sundays, 10 a.m. to 6 p.m. Information about the Stutz Factory and Museum can be found at thestutz.com. A free and family event. 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

0: The weight of this sad time we must obey. 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
1: This is a free and family-friendly event. Information from WITT. Indianapolis has a great auto history. Marmon, Stutz, and Duesenberg were all designed and built here in Indianapolis. Of these three pioneers, only Stutz still has a presence in Indy. The original Stutz factory is now a museum and a hub for art at 1060 North Capitol Avenue in Indianapolis. Stutz moved to Indy, and in 1911, he hurriedly built a racing car to compete in the first ever Indianapolis 500. That same year, Stutz Bearcats won 25 of the 30 auto races in which they were entered. Stutz produced over 500 Stutz racing vehicles per year. In 1912, Stutz broke ground on a modern factory. It was designed for product to flow from the inside out, and the building has been historically an inverted character within downtown Indy. At their peak, the Stutz Bearcat and the Duesenberg Model A were the status symbols for the wealthy of the era. The Stutz Factory Museum at 1060 North Capitol Avenue in Indy is open on Thursdays and Fridays, 4 p.m. to 8 p.m., and on Saturdays and Sundays, 10 a.m. to 6 p.m. Information about the Stutz Factory and Museum can be found at thestutz.com. A free and family event. 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
1: 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I'm Russ Dodge.
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1: WITT's Saturday evening has just gotten a lot more interesting. Joyride of Soul at 5 with Eric Luking. New at 7, Jerry Hill's Flippin' Bits, Uncategorized Rock. At 9, New Time, WITT's All Request. And at 11, Indiana Nocturne with Russ Dodge and John Raybould. 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

0: 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Information from WITT. 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Marmon, Stutz, and Duesenberg were all designed and built here in Indianapolis. Of these three pioneers, only Stutz still has a presence in Indy. The original Stutz factory is now a museum and a hub for art at 1060 North Capitol Avenue in Indianapolis. Stutz moved to Indy, and in 1911, he hurriedly built a racing car to compete in the first ever Indianapolis 500. That same year, Stutz Bearcats won 25 of the 30 auto races in which they were entered. Stutz produced over 500 Stutz racing vehicles per year. In 1912, Stutz broke ground on a modern factory. It was designed for product to flow from the inside out, and the building has been historically an inverted character within downtown Indy. At their peak, the Stutz Bearcat and the Duesenberg Model A were the status symbols for the wealthy of the era. The Stutz Factory Museum at 1060 North Capitol Avenue in Indy is open on Thursdays and Fridays, 4 p.m. to 8 p.m., and on Saturdays and Sundays, 10 a.m. to 6 p.m. Information about the Stutz Factory and Museum can be found at thestutz.com. A free and family event. 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

0: 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Information from WITT. Indianapolis has a great auto history. Marmon, Stutz, and Duesenberg were all designed and built here in Indianapolis. Of these three pioneers, only Stutz still has a presence in Indy. The original Stutz factory is now a museum and a hub for art at 1060 North Capitol Avenue in Indianapolis. Stutz moved to Indy, and in 1911, he hurriedly built a racing car to compete in the first ever Indianapolis 500. That same year, Stutz Bearcats won 25 of the 30 auto races in which they were entered. Stutz produced over 500 Stutz racing vehicles per year. In 1912, Stutz broke ground on a modern factory. It was designed for product to flow from the inside out, and the building has been historically an inverted character within downtown Indy. At their peak, the Stutz Bearcat and the Duesenberg Model A were the status symbols for the wealthy of the era. The Stutz Factory Museum at 1060 North Capitol Avenue in Indy is open on Thursdays and Fridays, 4 p.m. to 8 p.m., and on Saturdays and Sundays, 10 a.m. to 6 p.m. Information about the Stutz Factory and Museum can be found at thestutz.com. A free and family event. Information from WITT.
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1: Friday evenings are always unpredictable on WITT. On Friday, starting at 5, a replay of Joel Wentworth's popular theme time show. 7 p.m. is The Hermit, stuck in the psychedelic era with Steve Webb. An interesting look at music from our past in a psychedelic fashion. At 9 o'clock, John Raybould's Crossroads of Americana. 3 hours of roots music with branches of genres that lead to Americana. You have it. That's our Friday night schedule on WITT.
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0: 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Information from WITT. Indianapolis has a great auto history. Marmon, Stutz, and Duesenberg were all designed and built here in Indianapolis. Of these three pioneers, only Stutz still has a presence in Indy. The original Stutz factory is now a museum and a hub for art at 1060 North Capitol Avenue in Indianapolis. Stutz moved to Indy, and in 1911, he hurriedly built a racing car to compete in the first ever Indianapolis 500. That same year, Stutz Bearcats won 25 of the 30 auto races in which they were entered. Stutz produced over 500 Stutz racing vehicles per year. In 1912, Stutz broke ground on a modern factory. It was designed for product to flow from the inside out, and the building has been historically an inverted character within downtown Indy. At their peak, the Stutz Bearcat and the Duesenberg Model A were the status symbols for the wealthy of the era. The Stutz Factory Museum at 1060 North Capitol Avenue in Indy is open on Thursdays and Fridays, 4 p.m. to 8 p.m., and on Saturdays and Sundays, 10 a.m. to 6 p.m. Information about the Stutz Factory and Museum can be found at thestutz.com. A free and family event. Information from WITT.
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0: Here are a few of the Zionsville Main Branch Library events from May 5th to May 11th from WITT. The Peter Pan Ballet with the Central Indiana Dance Ensemble, Friday, May 8th, 10:30 to 11 a.m. They will perform a preview of their Peter Pan Ballet. The dancers will take us through the story, then we will learn a little bit of a dance and perform it together. It's in the Zionsville Branch Laura Hussey Room. This is for families, preschoolers 3 to 6, school age 6 to 12 years old, and tweens in grades 4 to 6. Registration is required, and there are 42 seats available. The Indianapolis Symphony Orchestra presents the Teddy Bear Series, The Garden Symphony, Saturday, May 9th, 11 a.m. to noon. Young children are invited to move along to live music as they listen to the story of a ladybug search through the garden for her own special song. Designed for ages 3 to 6, this program is paid for by a grant from the Community Foundation of Boone County. Meet in the Zionsville Branch Open Space, second floor and staircase. Registration is required. There are 40 seats available. A special preview of the Metropolitan Youth Ballet presentation of Swan Lake, Monday, May 11th, from 6:30 to 7:30 p.m. You will step into the world of swans, magic, and breathtaking beauty. Listen to this enchanting story as the Metropolitan Youth Ballet dancers perform excerpts from the ballet. Then you'll be invited to learn ballet steps, try ballet pantomime, and take pictures with the dancers in costumes. Each family in attendance will receive one free child ticket to the full production of Swan Lake on May 23rd. All ages are welcome. Meet in the Zionsville Branch Laura Hussey Room. There are 42 seats available. And finally, Mother's Day, sew a journal Saturday, May 9th, 1 to 3 p.m. Create blank art journals with decorative covers. Requires some basic sewing. If you have a physical limitation, please let the library know so you can be accommodated. Meet in the Zionsville Branch Conference Hub for adults 18 and over and teens 13 to 18 years of age. Registration required, and there are 8 seats available. A complete list of Hussey Mayfield Memorial Library events and event registration can be found at hmmpl.org. 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These are just a few of the many Zionsville Main Branch Library events from May 5th to May 11th from WITT.
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0: 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The original Stutz factory is now a museum and a hub for art at 1060 North Capitol Avenue in Indianapolis. Stutz moved to Indy, and in 1911, he hurriedly built a racing car to compete in the first ever Indianapolis 500. That same year, Stutz Bearcats won 25 of the 30 auto races in which they were entered. Stutz produced over 500 Stutz racing vehicles per year. In 1912, Stutz broke ground on a modern factory. It was designed for product to flow from the inside out, and the building has been historically an inverted character within downtown Indy. At their peak, the Stutz Bearcat and the Duesenberg Model A were the status symbols for the wealthy of the era. The Stutz Factory Museum at 1060 North Capitol Avenue in Indy is open on Thursdays and Fridays, 4 p.m. to 8 p.m., and on Saturdays and Sundays, 10 a.m. to 6 p.m. Information about the Stutz Factory and Museum can be found at thestutz.com. A free and family event. 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
1: Friday evenings are always unpredictable on WITT. On Friday, starting at 5, a replay of Joel Wentworth's popular theme time show. 7 p.m. is The Hermit, stuck in the psychedelic era with Steve Webb. An interesting look at music from our past in a psychedelic fashion. At 9 o'clock, John Raybould's Crossroads of Americana. 3 hours of roots music with branches of genres that lead to Americana. You have it. That's our Friday night schedule on WITT.
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0: This is a free and family-friendly event. Information from WITT. Indianapolis has a great auto history. Marmon, Stutz, and Duesenberg were all designed and built here in Indianapolis. Of these three pioneers, only Stutz still has a presence in Indy. The original Stutz factory is now a museum and a hub for art at 1060 North Capitol Avenue in Indianapolis. Stutz moved to Indy, and in 1911, he hurriedly built a racing car to compete in the first ever Indianapolis 500. That same year, Stutz Bearcats won 25 of the 30 auto races in which they were entered. Stutz produced over 500 Stutz racing vehicles per year. In 1912, Stutz broke ground on a modern factory. It was designed for product to flow from the inside out, and the building has been historically an inverted character within downtown Indy. At their peak, the Stutz Bearcat and the Duesenberg Model A were the status symbols for the wealthy of the era. The Stutz Factory Museum at 1060 North Capitol Avenue in Indy is open on Thursdays and Fridays, 4 p.m. to 8 p.m., and on Saturdays and Sundays, 10 a.m. to 6 p.m. Information about the Stutz Factory and Museum can be found at thestutz.com. A free and family event. Information from WITT.
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Harvard, dear, I'm writing you from somewhere in France. Hoping this finds you well. Sergeant says I'm doing fine, a soldier and a half. Here's the song that we'll sing, it'll make you laugh.

Everybody's mucking in and doing their job, wearing a great big smile. Everybody's got to keep their spirits up today. If you want to keep in swing, here's the song to sing. We gotta hang out my washing on the sea-free lot. Have you any dirty washing, mother dear? We're gonna hang out the washing on the sea-free line, 'cause the washing day is here. The weather may be wet or fine, we just rub along without a care. We're gonna hang out those Nazis on the sea-free line, if the sea-free line's still there.

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Bonnie Raitt, recorded live in 1972 with the classic Rollin' and Tumblin'. She was among the first modern blues women to be recognized for her skilled guitar work. B.B. King once called her the best damn slide guitar player working today. There are many great female guitar players now, and we'll feature a few. Larkin Poe is the name used by sisters Rebecca and Megan Lovell for their band, which ranges from just the two sisters to adding a few more supporting musicians. We'll hear two songs from them, their Sun House cover of Preachin' Blues, followed by the traditional Tom Devil, both from their 2017 album, Peach.

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Sue Foley is a 5-time Blues Music Award winner, excellent guitarist, and music historian. Her 2024 album, One Guitar Woman, features covers of songs by the classic female pioneers of guitar. We'll hear her cover of the Memphis Minnie song, Nothing in Rambling, from that album, then a song from 2006, Change Your Mind.

Susan Tedeschi gained early fame as a fiery guitar player with a great voice for blues and R&B. We'll hear a song from the highly acclaimed album Hope and Desire, a cover of the Rolling Stones' You Got the Silver, written by Keith Richards.

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Susan Tedeschi and Derek Trucks covering the Robert Johnson classic Walkin' Blues from the album Hellhound on My Trail, Songs of Robert Johnson. One of the earliest recordings with Tedeschi and Trucks playing together. Samantha Fish is another excellent guitar player. We'll hear her title song from the 2025 album Paper Doll.

We'll close with Cassandra Wilson's cover of the Robert Johnson song, They're Red Hot. Wilson is a multi-award-winning jazz singer and called America's Best Singer by Time magazine.

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3: 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The original Stutz factory is now a museum and a hub for art at 1060 North Capitol Avenue in Indianapolis. Stutz moved to Indy, and in 1911, he hurriedly built a racing car to compete in the first ever Indianapolis 500. 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Stutz produced over 500 Stutz racing vehicles per year. In 1912, Stutz broke ground on a modern factory. It was designed for product to flow from the inside out, and the building has been historically an inverted character within downtown Indy. 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A free and family event. 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
6: 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I'm your host, Dan Davis, and here we are, Mother's Day 2026. So, in honor of Mother's Day, I've got a selection of great blues songs from the ladies. And we start with someone I included just last week, Sister Rosetta Tharpe, but she's so good she bears repeating. Here is Sister Rosetta with Nobody's Fault But Mine, which was written by Blind Willie Johnson, and a version of which shows up on Led Zeppelin's 1976 album, Presence.

Sister Rosetta was followed up by Alberta Hunter with Chirpin' the Blues from the 1961 compilation Songs We Taught Your Mother. Next up, we have a woman I had the pleasure of seeing at the 2019 Alpena Blues Festival. This is, from Florida, Ellie Lee with Lovin' Man.

The Ellie Lee Band was followed up by Lisa Mills with That's What Love Will Make You Do from her album The Triangle. And that brings us to the great and powerful Bonnie Raitt with Let's Keep It Between Us from her 1982 album Greenlight.

Bonnie Raitt was followed up by Susan Tedeschi with Mama, He Treats Your Daughter Mean from the 20th anniversary deluxe edition of her album Just Won't Burn, released in 2023. And we finish up here with bassist Danielle Nicole and It Ain't You from her 2015 release Wolf Den.

0: Wait for it. There. That's going to do it for this episode. 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Thanks for listening. 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